there's an old saying in Tennessee, I know it's in Texas, probably in Tennessee, that says, fool me once, shame on you. It fooled me, we can't get fooled.

0: Boys Lassa on the motherfucking track, you little hoe.
1: It's a fucking lifestyle, baby.